You're familiar with Psalm 23. So many times you hear it at a funeral when you're going through the valley. Never forget that in those moments, God is right there with you, even if he feels distant. Tasha Layton on Spirit. You can't

0: Zach Williams and Ben Fuller wait for me on the Central Valley Spirit Radio. When life is difficult, can other people tell? I'm Tim. The answer is simply yes. I've learned to take a deep breath. It's like, and suddenly my wife will be like, stop it. What is bothering you? And so I'll usually tell her, well, sometimes a deep breath helps. And then other times you need encouragement. And it's amazing the verses that are there to help you out. What are those verses that come to mind for you? 877-530-5388. Jeremiah 29:11 comes to mind when life feels confusing, nothing makes sense. What a reminder that God still has a good plan for you. Even the waiting seasons are not wasted.
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0: 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I think we could all probably agree that there are certain things that when they're committed in life, that that's it, man. These people are deplorable. There is no hope. And that's the incredible thing with Jesus. Nobody is too lost to have a relationship with him. Toby Mac on Spirit.
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0: 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This is Spirit Radio. 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

Bay Turner on Spirit. Today is evidence that seasons change. First day of school, and talk about a change to the family schedule, right? What a great reminder in the Spirit verse of the week, Hebrews 13.

0: What Grace Can Do, Cochran and Company, Spirit Radio. I'm Tim. So thankful for people that work in the emergency room, in particular those that have to work with little kids. My granddaughter, Emma, not even 2 years old yet, came down with a staph infection. I don't know if you've ever experienced one of those. Not pretty, though. Terrible rash, some welts. A few of them were quite large, and it just kind of came out of left field, and they got to do blood draws and all kinds of stuff, and that's so hard with such a little child. And the grace, the love, the humility, you know, it really takes a special person to be able to do that. And I just want to honor those of you that work in the medical field. I don't know how you do it, but I am tremendously thankful for you.
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I'm Tim. Looking forward to seeing you Saturday, September 26th at Port Naz for the Jesus is King tour. It features Matthew West and Peter Burton. 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Here's Forrest Frank. Lord, I'm

0: Josiah Queen, it's Demons on the Central Valley Spirit Radio. I'm Tim. While lefties may be the only people in their right minds, the world is not made for lefties. I mean, think about it. From scissors to writing and dragging your hand across the paper, like if you have a cheap pen, it smudges all under your hand. And you ever remember having to take notes in a spiral notebook? Or, God forbid, one of those three-ring binders? It never worked for lefties. Well, today is National Lefty Day. Thank you for enduring. And especially thank you to all the lefty pitchers that I've coached over the years. I don't know what I would do without you.
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Of course, they're from Southern California. I love that that song has taken off. What's kind of funny is it was released a year ago and kind of sat there, and now all of a sudden radio is picking it up and playing it. Love that song. Katie Nicole on Spirit.

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Rescue Me, We the Kingdom, Spirit Radio. I'm Tim, hoping that you enjoyed Brandon Lake with like Jelly Roll, because it sounds like on his new project coming up, he's going to stay a little bit in the country lane. Miracle Child on Spirit.

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0: It really is Amazing Grace. Phil Wickham on the Central Valley Spirit Radio. You've headed to Pismo Beach, and it was just one of those days. You know, to look at the flags, right? Some of it is so simple. Green, yellow, orange, red. Green is go. Red, bad. Double red, really bad. But some of the other ones you may be unfamiliar with. I remember my first exposure to a purple flag. I paid no attention to it. We were in Florida. Couldn't believe it. Like, there was nobody there, man. We had the beach to ourselves in Florida. We were out enjoying it. It was a wonderful time. And then we got out of the beach, and I read what the purple flag meant. And in case you didn't know, that is a marine pest. So it could have been sharks. Ah, it wasn't that bad. It was just stingray season. Oi. Yeah. Just a note, if you ever go to the beach, don't ignore the flags. And definitely tell your family that's visiting. I know you know, but you know they don't.
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0: My grandma used to sing a song. I don't know if it was a song, but she would say, "One day at a time, sweet Jesus. One day at a time." I'm Obadiah on Spirit Radio. It stuck with me, but oh, the wisdom to be found in that song, "One Day at a Time." In fact, if you crack open the Bible and take a look at what Jesus says in Matthew 6:34, he says, "Don't worry about tomorrow, because today already has enough trouble of its own." And I'll tell you, I've been thinking about tomorrow. I've been thinking a lot about next week and the week after that. There's so many things that are coming up in my life that I feel like I can pull some hair out. It's just ridiculous. But there's Jesus reminding us that today has enough trouble. There's my grandma saying, "One day at a time." The key, I think, in the middle of all of this is that Jesus is telling us that so we can go to him with the things we're worried about and lay them down and get the help from him that we need to just face today.
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0: 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Only Jesus.
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0: Tonight, it's the story of the Battling Joes. That was Joseph O'Brien on Spirit Radio. This is Joe Siaquin, My Promised Land.
1: Yeah,

0: need a new car. I'm Obadiah on Spirit Radio. And if that feels confrontational, just know that that's the sentence I'm saying to myself. I had this notion to get a new car, I don't know, sometime this year. But man, here's one more article just reminding me that we really don't need a new car. Unless, like, you need one, right? Like the want thing. Because according to this sales data from Edmunds, it's a car website, they say the average American car payment, $777 per month. Is that real? Well, I did some digging because the headline, I'm like, come on, you're making that up. No. I mean, of course, you can argue that, hey, maybe it's a little lower or a little higher than that, but $777. Let me tell you what, my car is paid off and I'm going to drive it for the rest of my life if I can.
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Spirit Radio does what it do in the Central Valley because of Anna in Porterville. Yeah, she financially supports spirits and is sharing hope with all of us. So thank you so much, Anna. Here's

0: Jamie McDonald on Spirit Radio. We should get a little less judgy with our friends. Not looking down our nose at them when they do things differently than we do, or maybe say things a way that we wouldn't say it, or maybe go to a restaurant and order boneless wings. Yep. Mm-hmm. That happened. It's to me. I just want to be clear. I'm the one that's being discriminated against. I'm having lunch with some friends. I didn't want to tear meat from the bone like some kind of an animal while we sat there, and I opted for some boneless chicken wings. Yes, these are just chicken nuggets, and if they would call them that, I would order them as such and feel no shame until, of course, the people that I was with began giving me those looks and piling on the shame. So I think you and I, friend, should just go ahead and agree that we are not going to discriminate like that, and we should work together to break the stigma against boneless wings.
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Toby Mac on Spirit Radio. That song right there is the song that I like to lean into when I want to go to the pool, but I can't actually go to the pool. That's some cool music.

0: grateful for you.
1: It's time to get into the attic, the back of the closet, underneath the bed. Do you have any Nintendo games laying around? I'm Obadiah on Spirit Radio. There's money in them there hills. I mean, earlier this year, a record-breaking Super Mario Brothers cartridge sold for over $3 million. Now, this is back in the news because some used game shop took a delivery of a box from somebody. They found it in their grandpa's closet, and it was loaded with, I think they're saying, over 70 copies of this really ultra-rare Super Mario Brothers cartridge. They have been having them graded. They're 10s on a 10 scale, and so a lot of them are going to be sold. They're going to go to auction, but hey, if this guy's grandpa had a box full of good stuff in the back, maybe yours does. Or maybe you do.
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0: On the night you fall in all the pieces, you can bring your lonely heart to Jesus. 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
1: 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Hope lives.

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He's coming to the Central Valley with Peter Burton Saturday, September 26th. More details and even tickets, look at the events page at spirit889.com. Whoa.

0: Bananas are one of the best snacks you can have around. I'm Obadiah on Spirit Radio. I mean, of course, that's just my personal ranking, but I love bananas. But what's the problem with a banana? They just go bad so unbelievably quickly. So I've been finding out that the reason that happens are chemicals that are sprayed on them to get them to ripen up in a certain amount of time. And so if you don't want them to get like bad so quickly, you can soak them in salt water and then you scrub them and then you soak them in baking soda and then you scrub them again. That's a lot of effort to keep those bananas from going bad. In fact, it's so much effort and bananas are so cheap that you kind of know where this is going. I'll probably just stop and buy some more bananas.
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When Torrin Wells sings this song, Let the Church Sing, he's talking about you. The church is not a building. It's anybody who follows Jesus. So get to singing.

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Your verse of the week, Hebrews 13:8. Jesus Christ is the same yesterday and today and forever.

0: When we go to church, we're there to worship. We're there to learn. We're there to see family and friends. We're not really there for fashion advice. I'm Obadiah on Spirit Radio, and yet the pastor was dispensing some fashion advice to me. Not personally, you understand, but he was on stage, and I haven't been able to stop thinking about what he was wearing. A pair of jeans and a black t-shirt. I think this is it. I think this is the last stop on my fashion journey. I think I just want to lean into that. I think I want to buy 7, 10, I don't know, black t-shirts. No logos, no little designs, no hidden meanings. Just black shirts and jeans. Okay, maybe I'll throw in one red shirt from time to time to just throw people off. But yeah, black t-shirts and jeans. I think he's onto something.
1: Your weakness isn't the end of the story. It's where your story with God begins.
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0: The biggest bummer of going to college is grades. I'm Obadiah on Spirit Radio. Here's the great news. The University of Michigan has completely eliminated that bummer. So you're free to just enjoy all of the fun parts of college. Maybe I'm exaggerating a little, but next fall, 2027, the Michigan College of Literature, Science, and the Arts is launching a pilot program that fall in which freshmen will not receive grades. They will get a pass or no pass. You'll notice it's not a fail. It's a no pass. They say that freshmen are facing way too much pressure and so much anxiety, and grades are just making it worse. And so why add to it by giving people grades? I'll tell you what. I got a lot to say about this, but I'm just going to keep it to myself and let the news speak for itself.
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1: Tara, did you know that it's time for a Friday Funny?
0: No, I did not. Ooh, I like that sound effect.
1: Yeah, I think that signifies it's time for Friday Funny. Here's a random Friday Funny joke.
0: Okay.
1: Why don't people like jokes about Friday?
0: Why?
1: Because they have a weak sense of humor.
0: You knew I was going to like that. It's punny. That is a great way to start my Friday because I'm dragging today. I don't know why. I don't know if it's been the weird weather or what, but I'm tired. So I needed a laugh. I appreciate that.
1: I think the whole Central Valley's tired. So turn up the music here and keep it here as often as you can. Should help.

0: perfectly.
1: You've driven past a thousand empty fields that came back. Don't count yourself out. Spirit Radio. Hope for the valley.

0: Good morning, and thank you so much for listening to Spirit Radio. We are Chad and Tara.
1: You know, one of the most fascinating ways that God describes, like, making us better, right? Making us more like Jesus, refining us, is pruning. Talks about how the Father prunes us. Pruning can feel like loss until you discover what God was making room for. And I have found that so many times in my life because it's often painful, right? John 15:2 says, every branch in me that does not bear fruit, he takes away. And every branch that does bear fruit, he prunes that it may bear more fruit. Pruning wounds the plant, right? If you're actually looking at just gardening, pruning wounds the plant, but for it looks, good.
0: It looks like it's damaged.
1: Yeah, you're cutting off a part of the plant that is no longer servicing the plant. It's either holding it back or keeping it from blooming or bearing fruit. And so you prune that part back so the plant can focus on the parts of itself that are healthy so that it can be even healthier and more abundant. That's why the Bible uses that particular analogy for how God refines us, because it's removing parts of our lives that are not beneficial to who we're supposed to become, but it doesn't mean it's not painful. And it can feel like loss when we lose those things in our life that aren't good for us until we see what God was making room for. But often we can't see that. Chad, yesterday you talked about a puzzle and us only having certain pieces of the puzzle and we don't see the bigger picture. It's very, very much like that. I know that when I go through times in my life where God is pruning parts of me, parts of my life that are no longer beneficial to me, I try to hold on to those parts because I'm attached to them.
0: Because it's what you know. It's comfortable.
1: Yeah, it's comfortable. And you're like, no, those are mine. Yeah. Those are my wounds, my scars, my ugly parts. And you don't, it's hard to let go of them. So I just want to encourage you, if you're going through a season where God's pruning things from your life that are no longer beneficial to you, try to let them go. You might have to put them down at the feet of Jesus 150,000 times a day, but try, because God, everything God does in your life, he does for your good.
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1: Now, I love variety. I like when things are different. I like it, the variety of life. It's the spice of life, they say. I like variety. But sometimes I like consistency with the weather. The last couple days have been no thank you when it comes to the weather. Just weird rain at times. Lightning, we saw that popped up. No thank you.
0: It's been weird. Yeah. It's been hot, but not like as hot as it can be, but it's also been humid. And I'm sorry, you know that old saying, it's not the heat, it's the humidity.
1: Yeah.
0: The humidity will get you.
1: Yes.
0: That's so true. 100%. I don't enjoy humidity here. I want our dry heat back.
1: Yes. And it looks like, as far as I can tell, at least today is supposed to be a high 90, and it's supposed to be a normal, air quotes, normal weather weekend for the Central Valley. So that's, I mean, we can count that a win today.
0: Yeah, it'll be under 100 degrees all weekend. At least that's what they're saying. So we have that to look forward to. It might still be humid, but at least it's not over 100 degrees.

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1: Hey, Spirit family, this is Pastor John with Legacy Church, and we're excited to partner with Spirit and everything they're doing all across the Central Valley for the kingdom of God. 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

0: This is Spirit Radio. He's Chad and I'm Tara.
1: Tara, it's time for a Friday Funny.
0: Oh, another one. This is great. You are making my morning.
1: Okay, here's the another Friday Funny. Words are hard on a Friday, apparently. I'm looking forward to
0: that. That was kind of funny.
1: Okay. Well, we could just end this moment right here. Okay. When does Monday feel better than Friday?
0: When?
1: Never. And that has been your Friday Funny.

I wanna dance like David, I wanna faith like Paul, I wanna sing like Silas tearing down the prison walls. I wanna face that fire,

0: 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We're Chad and Tara.
1: Can I ask you a question, Tara?
0: Please do.
1: What's the fastest you've ever been in a car? Hypothetically, for legal reasons, this is just made up. Just a question. Like, but if you were to answer that honestly, in a fictitious way.
0: Like 95?
1: Okay. Wow. Yeah.
0: That's allegedly.
1: Yes, allegedly that's fast. You weren't driving, of course. Somebody completely different in this fictitious story.
0: Yes.
1: British driver Andy Green just quadrupled that speed in a car. He's the only person to have broken the sound barrier in a car on Earth. He just set another Guinness World Record, though. He just set another world record driving 406 miles an hour in a car powered by two hydrogen internal combustion engines.
0: Wow.
1: Hydrogen.
0: What does that sound like? Does it sound sound like that? Or is it more like, I don't know why I'm doing car sounds. But
1: I think if you were standing there, it'd sound more like this.
0: Well, yeah, because he's breaking the sound barrier, yes. Like you when you leave the studio on Fridays.
1: Because of donuts, okay? There's in the break room right now. I know that. I can smell them.
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0: That was Chris Tomlin with Holy Forever. 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

0: That was Demons by Josiah Queen. 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
1: Breaking news. And in food news.
2: Yeah, breaking news in the world of food that you need to know about, especially if you love Jesus Chicken, commonly known as Chick-fil-A. They have just announced they've got a brand new fall menu, or items they're adding to the fall menu.
0: What?
2: And they are adding, for the first time ever, waffles. We're going to have a chicken and waffle breakfast sandwich.
0: Oh, that's going to be so good because their chicken is so good.
2: Yes, and they're also adding a s'mores milkshake.
0: Oh, okay. I can give or take that, but I'm going to try that chicken waffle sandwich. It's one of their breakfast sandwiches.
2: Yeah, I'm going to try both of those. And they say it's supposed to hit stores nationwide on the 24th of this month. So just about 10 days away from now. You'll hear me talking with food stuffed in my mouth as I'm enjoying some music about Jesus.
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0: They're hopeful with the song Everything Is Better on Spirit Radio. I'm Chad, she's Tara.
1: You know, you meet somebody and you fall in love and you get married, and then somewhere along the line you realize they're a psychopath.
0: Yep, it happens.
1: They sleep with a crazy amount of pillows. So I love my husband dearly, but that man is it's like a fortress of pillows. And I understand we're getting older. He's 48. He's got to support his joints. But he says, I'm the crazy one. And so I really need to know how other people feel. I sleep with one pillow. One pillow.
0: Okay.
1: It's the perfect height. It supports it keeps my neck aligned, so my spine is straight. Mm-hmm. I sleep on my side. Mm-hmm. I don't have a pillow between my legs because it kind of throws off my hips. So I sleep with one pillow, and he thinks I'm crazy. And he even told me, he was like, can you ask Chad how many pillows he sleeps with? Because we need to settle this debate. My husband, Chad, has like five pillows that he sleeps with every night. At least five.
0: Interesting. And does it, like, is there a barrier between you and him?
1: Well, he sleeps with a body pillow, so the body pillow becomes the barrier, because inevitably he falls asleep and leaves it in between us. Mm-hmm. And then I'm fighting it all night. That's the cause of contention, is the body pillow, because it's the same size as me.
0: Sure, I can understand that. So I'm a two pillow person. I do one for my head, and then I do have a knee pillow because I'm an aging man, and I've always walked poorly, and I've got lots of podiatrist issues that I'm working
1: through.
0: Walk
1: poorly.
0: Yes. So, you know, that's neither. I also sit all day long. So I hurt in weird ways I shouldn't hurt. So I am more than one pillow. I don't have five, but now he's got me curious. Maybe I have to need to up my pillow game. So how about you? How many pillows do you sleep with? Is it normal to sleep with more than one? Text us and let us know your answer. 877-530-5388, or use the shout out feature on the Spirit Media app.

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1: So many of us went back to school yesterday, and there are the other half of us are going back on Monday. So whether school has officially started for you or it's coming up in just a couple of days and you're feeling a little bit anxious, we want you to know that not only are we here for you, we're praying for you, but we also have coming up in about 6 minutes, Friday dance party, where you can get some of that nervous energy out, kids. So you are not going to want to miss it.

0: 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And that's why it's time for...
1: You know what time it is?
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6: It's Friday, and that means it's Friday Dance Party! Chad's picked out a song, and we are going to get our wiggles out. If you are older than 15, you probably need to stretch. So take this second while I'm talking to stretch a little bit so that you don't pull a muscle, because it's time for Friday Dance Party.
0: Obviously, safety first, but now... 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

0: That was Jordan St. Cyr with Rescue. 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
1: And there's probably a lot of families across the Central Valley that feel like they need to be rescued right now from their back to school schedule. So a lot of schools have started over the last couple of days, and the rest of them will start on Monday. And new rhythms of life, new chaos, new schedules, a lot of friction, a lot of stress. But here's what we know is A, we know that prayer works. And B, we know that God wants us to take all of our concerns to him. And I want you to know that Spirit Radio is praying for you and with you, whatever your school schedule looks like.
0: And if you aren't being affected by back to school in your schedule, other than having to deal with the traffic around the schools in your neighborhood, will you join us in praying for those that are? Because these parents, these are raising up this next generation of kids, and they can all use as much prayer as possible. Speaking from two parents.
1: Yes.
0: Please join us in praying. And for those of you that are going back to school, we're so excited for you. And we hope this year brings so much joy. Watch

0: That was worthy of it all here on Spirit Radio. We're Chad and Tara.
1: A lot of schools started today. The rest will start on Monday. And if you're a parent that's working, it basically means like you're going to be feeling like you're doing two jobs simultaneously, mildly guilty because neither one is getting your full attention. But I want you to know going to make it. They did find out recently, Tara, that just about 7 out of 10 parents working full time say that they handle parenting tasks while working. So you're at work, you're obviously distracted by what's happening at home, you're getting those school texts. Filling out forms.
0: Yeah.
1: There's no work-life balance in this season for parents. It literally is just a blur between the two of them.
0: Yeah, that is very, very common. And I feel like it should be expected because I bet you those same parents that are filling out the forms or are calling the office because their child forgot something during work are also answering work emails and doing things after hours because you're trying to balance everything and make sure you can't give 100% to everything.
1: No,
0: it's impossible. We do live in a society that makes us believe that's what's expected of us, but it's impossible. So if you're a parent that's trying to juggle full-time work and full-time parenting, just know there is grace there. You cannot keep all those balls in the air. So figure out which balls are glass and which balls are plastic and be okay with dropping the plastic balls every once in a while.
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1: The world is always changing. It's chaotic out there. What's next? The good news is the verse of the week says Jesus Christ is the same yesterday and today and forever. And that comes from Hebrews 13:8. And I needed that reminder today.

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0: That was Torin Wells here on Spirit Radio. He's Chad and I'm Tara.
1: And that sound means it's time for another Friday Funny.
0: You're making it like Pavlov's dog. Every time I hear that sound, I'm all a joke.
1: You know what? Just want to set expectations. Okay, here's the question. Here's the Friday Funny. What did Friday say to Saturday and Sunday when they were about to give up?
0: What?
1: We can do it.
0: We can do it. Yes, I love that. Thank you. And everybody needs a little joy in their morning, Chad, and you're just bringing it in spades.

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0: Miles Ryan Stevenson, This I Know. 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
1: Life is so interesting that I feel like most of us think something is common when it's not. Like you have something that is normal in your family, and then you go to someone else's house and you're like, this is completely different. But
0: so true.
1: But I think that we all have this, and I just want to double check real fast. We all have a piece of furniture that we're not allowed to get rid of, right? Like it's some nostalgic family heirloom thing.
0: Why that you're just is like, that so real?
1: I don't know why that is, because most of the time you don't use it. You can't touch it. It doesn't really provide any value. I'm sure this is not the case for everything, but at least in our family, there's a thing. What's the thing in your family, Tara?
0: In my family, it's the hutch for sure. Like it's a china cabinet hutch that I'm not allowed to get rid of. And I've wanted to, been so tempted.
1: Why are you not allowed to get rid of it? Who's holding you accountable on that?
0: It's a family heirloom. It has sentimental value. Well, my grandma for sure. And then one of my kids, if I'm being honest, she wants it when she moves out. And so she was like, I want to take that with me. And of course, her and my grandma have gotten into cahoots over that.
1: Yeah.
0: And so now it just stands in my entryway, taking up way too much space, waiting to go to its new home that might never arrive. So...
1: Well, we would love to hear what you're not allowed to get rid of, even though you're a grown adult. Text us and let us know. 877-530-5388, or use the shout out feature on the new Spirit Media app.

0: That was Gateway Worship here on Spirit Radio. We're Chad and Tara.
1: Okay, everybody has a piece of furniture that they're not allowed to get rid of. And now in Napanee, Indiana, there's a piece of furniture that they probably won't get rid of anytime soon because they spent so much time building a 30-foot tall replica of a Hoosier cabinet.
0: What?
1: It's that literally
0: is so cool.
1: 3 stories long. Imagine, like, I lose stuff in my house. Imagine having a 3-story tall cabinet. What are you going to, you could lose a car in there.
0: I wouldn't even have, it wouldn't be in my home. It would be my home.
1: No doubt.
0: I could live inside a 3-story kitchen cabinet. Oh, and it would be so economical.
1: And then if you had a giant shoe, you could be the old lady who lived in a shoe that also had a rental home Airbnb that was also a 30-foot tall replica of a Hoosier cabinet. I'm seeing the income streams here.
0: The only thing I heard from that entire string of words you just said was that I'm an old lady.
1: look at the time. It's time to play something else.
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0: 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It is his present. 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It's his restoration time for you. So that you don't get caught up in the distraction, in the rat race of life, and you're just going and going and going and going, and then all of a sudden you burn out and you don't know what happened. It is his restoration, his refreshing time when you set it apart to him. It is a blessing to you.
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1: Tara, did you know that it's time for a Friday Funny?
0: No, I did not. Ooh, I like that sound effect.
1: Yeah, I think that signifies it's time for Friday Funny. Here's a random Friday Funny joke.
0: Okay.
1: Why don't people like jokes about Friday?
0: Why?
1: Because they have a weak sense of humor.
0: You knew I was going to like that. It's punny. That is a great way to start my Friday because I'm dragging today. I don't know why. I don't know if it's been the weird weather or what, but I'm tired. So I needed a laugh. I appreciate that.
1: I think the whole Central Valley's tired. So turn up the music here and keep it here as often as you can. Should

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0: Good morning, and thank you so much for listening to Spirit Radio. We are Chad and Tara.
1: You know, one of the most fascinating ways that God describes, like, making us better, right? Making us more like Jesus, refining us, is pruning. Talks about how the Father prunes us. Pruning can feel like loss until you discover what God was making room for. And I have found that so many times in my life because it's often painful, right? John 15:2 says, every branch in me that does not bear fruit, he takes away. And every branch that does bear fruit, he prunes that it may bear more fruit. Pruning wounds the plant, right? If you're actually looking at just gardening, pruning wounds the plant, yeah. But for it its
0: looks,
1: good.
0: It looks like it's damaged.
1: Yeah, you're cutting off a part of the plant that is no longer servicing the plant. It's either holding it back or keeping it from blooming or bearing fruit. And so you prune that part back so the plant can focus on the parts of itself that are healthy so that it can be even healthier and more abundant. That's why the Bible uses that particular analogy for how God refines us, because it is removing parts of our lives that are not beneficial to who we're supposed to become, but it doesn't mean it's not painful. And it can feel like loss when we lose those things in our life that aren't good for us until we see what God was making room for. But often we can't see that. Chad, yesterday you talked about a puzzle and us only having certain pieces of the puzzle and we don't see the bigger picture. It's very, very much like that. I know that when I go through times in my life where God is pruning parts of me, parts of my life that are no longer beneficial to me, I try to hold on to those parts because I'm attached to them.
0: Because it's what you know. It's comfortable.
1: Yeah, it's comfortable. And you're like, no, those are mine. Yeah. Those are my wounds, my scars, my ugly parts. And you don't, it's hard to let go of them. So I just want to encourage you, if you're going through a season where God's pruning things from your life that are no longer beneficial to you, try to let them go. You might have to put them down at the feet of Jesus 150,000 times a day, but try, because God, everything God does in your life, he does for your good.
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1: Now, I love variety. I like when things are different. I like it, the variety of life. It's the spice of life, they say. I like variety. But sometimes I like consistency with the weather. The last couple days have been no thank you when it comes to the weather. Just weird rain at times. Lightning, we saw that popped up. No thank you.
0: It's been weird. Yeah. It's been hot, but not like as hot as it can be, but it's also been humid. And I'm sorry, you know that old saying, it's not the heat, it's the humidity.
1: Yeah.
0: The humidity will get you.
1: Yes.
0: That's so true. 100%. I don't enjoy humidity here. I want our dry heat back.
1: Yes. And it looks like, as far as I can tell, at least today's supposed to be a high 90, and it's supposed to be a normal, air quotes, normal weather weekend for the Central Valley. So that's, I mean, we can count that a win today.
0: Yeah, it'll be under 100 degrees all weekend. At least that's what they're saying. So we have that to look forward to. It might still be humid, but at least it's not over 100 degrees.

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1: You broke through a thousand fences, been rescued from a thousand ditches.

0: This is Spirit Radio. He's Chad and I'm Tara.
1: Tara, it's time for a Friday Funny.
0: Oh, another one. This is great. You are making my morning.
1: Okay, here's the another Friday Funny. Words are hard on a Friday, apparently. I'm looking forward to
0: it. That was kind of funny.
1: Okay. Well, we could just end this moment right here. Okay. When does Monday feel better than Friday?
0: When?
1: Never. And that has been your Friday Funny. Should

0: I could use a little church right now.
1: You've watched the sun come up over the valley a thousand times, and every one of them was a gift. 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

0: somebody completely different in this fictitious story.
1: Yes.
0: British driver Andy Green just quadrupled that speed in a car. He's the only person to have broken the sound barrier in a car on Earth. That's just crazy. Another Guinness World Record, though. He just set another world record driving 406 miles an hour in a car powered by two hydrogen internal combustion engines.
1: Wow.
0: Hydrogen.
1: What does that sound like? Does it sound sound like that? Or is it more like, I don't know why I'm doing car sounds. But
0: I think if you were standing there, it'd sound more like this.
1: Well, yeah, because he's breaking the sound barrier. Yes. Like you when you leave the studio on Fridays.
0: Because of donuts, okay? There's in the break room right now. I know that. I can smell them.
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0: 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I'm Marina, and he's Seth Schleter with Won't Start Now.
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0: Zach Williams with Ben Fuller. That's our song Wait For Me on Spirit Radio. I'm Marina. 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

Megan Woods with her new song, Heaven Down Here, on Spirit Radio. I'm Marina. The Fresno Mission is hosting their annual golf tournament to support Our Valley Cares. 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

the Kingdom with Rescue Me here on Spirit Radio. I'm Marina. The Bible is full of scripture that talks about how much God will provide for us. Philippians 4:19 says, "And my God will supply every need of yours according to his riches and glory in Christ Jesus." Then in Matthew 6:31 through 33, it says, "Do not worry about what to eat, drink, or wear. Your heavenly Father knows you need them. Seek first his kingdom, and these things will be added to you."

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0: Just when you think there isn't another snack combination, they make a new one. 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I'm Marina, and I have a new savory snack that I want to try. I'm going to share it with you. You get two pieces of salami, and then you put whipped cream cheese and then a mini pickle. You basically make like a charcuterie taco, and then you put everything bagel seasoning with hot honey drizzled on top. It looks absolutely delicious. I need to get all the stuff and try this. I think Tara would try it with me because it has pickles in it. We'll see. Let me know. Would you try this? Text me and let me know at 877-530-5388.
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1: Micah Tyler here on Spirit Radio. I'm Marina. And if you want to know what concert is coming up next, I will tell you, my friend. Matthew West is bringing his Jesus is King tour with special guest Peter Burton to Portnaz. They're going to be here on Saturday, September 26th. 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

0: Just Say Queen here on Spirit Radio. I'm Marina, and it is time for... Now that's funny. The internet is full of hilarious memes and comments, and it is my job to share them with you. Okay, first up, this one over here posted, pistachios are great because they're like one of those... They're one of those dog slow feeders, but for humans. That is so true. Opening a pistachio is so much work. Drew Hawkins tweeted, anyone else walk to their airport gate to visually confirm it exists before going to find food, or is it just me? It is not just you, Drew. I did that last week when I was on vacation. Josh tweeted, I just canceled a free trial before the automatic payments kicked in, and the adrenaline flowing through me right now feels like I narrowly escaped a shark attack. It is so true. Like when you're trying to beat like those 7-day trial periods that you got for like $1.99 before they charge you like $500, that is very much a rush. All right. Last one. Sam tweeted, I wish my baby had an Instagram so I could send him reels and be like, so you, LOL. Now that's funny.
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I'm Marina. Do you have a song that just gets you pumped up and ready to take on the day? Well, this song by Torrin Wells is currently on my playlist of pump-up music. 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Oh,

0: Bill Wickham with Crowder and their song It Really Is Amazing Grace on Spirit Radio. I'm Marina. A theater in Canada found themselves in a bit of a bind, but one of their workers bailed them out. They were showing screenings of Spider-Man Brand New Day, which, by the way, is really good. I recommend it. And the problem was the studio forgot to send them the promotional posters to put in, you know, like those lit up shadow boxes they have. So one of the workers took it upon himself to draw a Spider-Man Brand New Day poster. I'm going to put this up on my Instagram at Marina on the mic. You can check it out on my stories. But I think it looks really cool. And it has gone viral. Everybody's sharing it. And honestly, I think this should be a thing now. I think they should just draw their own movie posters because I think it's getting more attention than the professionally done ones.
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I say that because we are supported by listeners. Listeners like you, listeners like Octavio in Porterville. Thank you so much, my friend, for giving monthly. 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

0: CC Wyans with Worthy of It All here on Spirit Radio. I'm Marina, and it is time for another Hot Lunch Hot Take. This is a time where I share my opinion about something. Might be a little polarizing, but it is always in good fun. In the great soda wars of Coca-Cola versus Pepsi, I draw a line in the sand, my friend, and I declare now that Coca-Cola is better than Pepsi. That's it. Coke Zero, Diet Coke, regular Coca-Cola, all of it. Superior to Pepsi. I went out of town and the place I went to, they had nothing but Pepsi products. And it was so frustrating. I was like, what is happening here? Oh, I was so bummed out. But, you know, I eventually found a Coca-Cola machine somewhere and I was very happy. So, in my opinion, Coca-Cola is superior to Pepsi. Let me know what you think. Text me at 877-530-5388.
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0: 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I'm Marina. And a survey was done recently here in the U.S., and nearly half of Americans are still storing things at their parents' house. 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But yeah, are you one of those folks that are keeping things at your parents' house? 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Do they still have your room? Or the minute you moved out, did it turn into a gym or a sewing room? 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

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I'm Marina, and coming up this hour, I've got your midday pep talk and verse of the week. But first, it's Phil Wickham with Homesick for Heaven. My

0: Jamie McDonald with Ain't No Way here on Spirit Radio. I'm Marina, and it is time for your midday pep talk. We are officially halfway through the day, which means this is a time where you and I can sit down, take a breath, and get ready to take on the second half of the day. A friend sent me this post, and it was based on a conversation we were having about Bible characters we're currently relating to. And she said she has been relating to Hannah lately. And it's, if you want to read about Hannah, that's 1 Samuel chapter 1. And the post said, "Waiting with prayers heavier than my hands can hold, wondering if God still hears quiet prayers. But the same God who met Hannah in her tears meets me in mine. And the same God who answered her is still writing my story." That is relatable, whether, you know, if you're, you know, a Hannah or if you're, you know, a Hank. You know what I mean? We all go through that, friend. We all have those moments where we just feel so alone and we feel so unheard. And the circumstances can seem so bleak, but we serve a God that hears those quiet prayers, who sees those tears quietly rolling down our face. He sees the heartbreak. He sees what's happening. And he is there to minister to you the second you call on him. He will be with you and he will help show you that there is still so many beautiful things to come in this life.
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1: So not only did this woman perceive something special was passing by, she also went into her home and made room for the man or the move of God to take up residence in her household. I want you to notice something about that. In order to do that, she wasn't too busy. I know we're all busy. You can ask an eight-year-old or an 88-year-old, hey, how's things going? Well, I'm busy. We're all busy. We all got more to do than what we have time for. But I just want you to know something. In order for you to experience a moment of visitation, there may be some things that you have to willingly give up or set aside in order to make God a priority in your life so that He can come and reveal Himself to you. There may be some things that you need to root out in order to focus upon Him.
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1: And you know what? I'm grateful for you. Thanks for listening to Spirit Radio. I'm Marina. And that does it for me on this Friday, my friend. I hope you have a great rest of your day. You have a great weekend, whether you're traveling or you're just still acclimating to the back to school timing of things. Enjoy some cereal and some Saturday morning cartoons. Do they still show Saturday morning cartoons? That's really sad if they don't. Anyways, enjoy. But before I pass it over to Tim Collins, let's go over this week's verse of the week. It is Hebrews chapter 13, verse 8. It says that Jesus Christ is the same yesterday and today and forever. Amen. Hold on to that, friend. He is the ultimate constant. That is Hebrews chapter 13, verse 8. All right, that does it for me. I will see you on Monday. Bye.
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It is kind of nice how you get eased in to the new school year. First day was yesterday, couple of days, then you get the weekend, and then we get at it in full force next week. Tasha Layton on Spirit. You can't

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0: Zach Williams, Wait For Me on the Central Valley Spirit Radio. I'm Tim. Think back to the first time God did something amazing in your life through answered prayer. When that happens, you never forget it. It's kind of incredible as Relevant did a study, and almost half of Americans say they have seen God answer a prayer, and 90% of followers of Jesus said they too have had one of those amazing moments. And that's why sometimes it's so great to have a prayer journal. And then when a prayer is answered, you jot it down. And then when you're going through that hard stretch, you go back and you just remind yourself of all the times that God came through.
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Whether you're good at construction or not, I think we all understand. Bad foundation, whatever you build on it, good luck with that. Of course, as a follower of Jesus, you definitely want to build your life on him. Toby Mack.

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2: 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To get the Midas touch, they can be reached at 559-739-7373. That's 559-739-7373. Owner Mike Rodriguez leaves you with the verse from Colossians 3:23, which says, "Whatever you do, work heartily as for the Lord and not for men."
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Bay Turner, Somebody's Praying on the Central Valley Spirit Radio. My name's Tim, and I've got your spirit verse of the week. It's found in Hebrews 13, verse 8. Jesus Christ is the same yesterday, today, and forever, and thank God he does not change his mind. He is the same as he always was.

0: Cochran & Company, what grace can do on the Central Valley Spirit Radio. You have got a heart for young people and you serve, whether it's at your church or maybe it's your career as a teacher. One of the challenges, as you know, so many times you don't see the return on your investment for years to come. An incredible story of a young man that was born at just 23 weeks. His name was Drayton, weighed all of 15 ounces. Can you believe it? Suffice it to say, he was in the NICU, had a lot of battles in life, and recently he headed off to college and went back to the NICU that loved on him when he was little. And what's incredible is so many of the workers were still there. Boy, you talk about an incredible full circle moment. The pictures were fantastic.
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Sometimes your social media feed is just trash and you got to start clicking on other things to start to influence the algorithm. Hey, you might want to click on My Spirit Radio on Facebook, Instagram, and TikTok. Forrest Frank, it's okay on Spirit. Lord, I'm

0: Now that it feels like fall in the Central Valley, sarcasm intended, are you ready for pumpkin spice? I'm Tim on Spirit Radio. Hey, at least we're not in triple digits, right? Or at least we're in the 90s. Fall will be here before you know it, and it's going to taste and smell like fall very soon. Dunkin' is rolling out their pumpkin spice latte, I don't know, like a couple of days. Starbucks, it's the 25th. And then there are some other interesting fall drinks. I guess Starbucks is also going with banana bread inspired drinks. You can have that. The one that I'm interested in is, it's called Chider, or maybe that's what a friend of mine decided to call it. It's chai plus apple cider. And I think my wife is absolutely going to love that. She's a huge fan of apple cider, a huge fan of chai. You would think put together, that sounds very good.
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Rescue me, we the kingdom on the Central Valley Spirit Radio. I'm Tim. On one hand, it's the worst feeling ever. On the other, well, you know there is God, right? You can't do it. And you're probably right. But you know what? God

0: Phil Wickham, it really is Amazing Grace on the Central Valley Spirit Radio. Would you check in the calendar at Fresno State? First day of fall classes are the 19th, which I believe is next Wednesday. For others, they've already gone back to school. A friend of mine, his oldest, is now at the University of South Carolina. And he put his thoughts on social media, and I thought this really sums it up. I've never been more happy, scared, nervous, nauseous, excited, sad, overwhelmed, and hopeful in my whole life. It is so hard as a parent, man. And it's even weirder for the kids because, like, they're so jacked and you're acting so weird because you really can't figure out what is going on. It's like utter chaos all at the same time.
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was like Micah Tyler sat down and said, you know what? I don't want a song to sound like anything else on the radio. And he delivered perfectly. Micah Tyler on Spirit.

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Hope for the Valley.

0: I know. Just because it's cliche doesn't mean they're not right. I'm Tim on Spirit Radio. You know it's true. Garbage in, garbage out. And the reality is, your mind is being attacked, right? Think about it. You could be anxious. You could worry. There are temptations. There's resentments. There are unwelcome memories. And you know what? It's all about filling your mind with the right things. The fruit of the Spirit. Remind yourself of all the things that God has blessed you with. Because the battle of the mind, it's a tough one. And it's one that with His help, you can win.
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7 down here, Megan Woods on the Central Valley Spirit Radio. Before that, Matthew West. And truth be told, Matthew is joining Peter Burton for the Jesus is King Tour Saturday, September 26th. That's coming to Port Naz. 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

Nothing quite like farm fresh eggs unless you're trying to make egg salad. It's like, what's wrong with the eggs? And then a quick Google lets you know that you really want the older eggs in the grocery store. Problem solved immediately. Who knew? Elevation Worship on Spirit.

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0: 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Do you see the movie Project Hail Mary? Highly recommended, by the way, if you haven't had a chance to catch it. Kind of realistic. Ryan Gosling is in the show. He was being interviewed about it. And you know how they do random questions. They asked him what his favorite sandwich was. He said, an ice cream sandwich. Ryan, I like the way that you think. In fact, I kind of feel the same way about ambrosia salad. You ever had your grandmother make those? It's got like fruit cocktail and Cool Whip and marshmallows. And yet, it is a salad.
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